0: सुनो शारदा 90.8 FM।
1: 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First things first, I only want a shirt.

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Cause if I get angry, I promise you one thing, I'll surely be throwing you out of the door.

0: Neil DeMello, do you take Carol Vaz as your lawfully wedded wife?
1: I do.